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faces gaunt, their eyes were blurred, and shirts all soaked with sweat. They're riding hard to catch that herd, but they ain't caught 'em yet. 'Cause they got to ride forever on that range up in the sky, on horses snorting flames.

is that self-contented clown standing there grinning in the mirror really me? I

So excited that I don't know what to do. 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